queen. Whether you're broke or evergreen, your black, white face, show legend. You're Lebanese, you're Orient. Whether life's disabilities left you outcast or leader teased, rejoice and love yourself today. Cause baby,

baby. Come on and kiss me, baby. 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

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Put me in a mood so I can dream all night. Everybody's sleeping, so it's quite alright.

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Everything about you is so doggone sweet.

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Show me that you miss me. 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

say it mellow and people will listen and learn more sweet flow the longer the road you know. Each sound anybody's putting down gotta be the very own in a mellow tone. Light and fluffy as a cloud, never very loud. Do you sing it sweet and mellow, seldom ever in a bellow, and you're really gonna see everything you say and everything you do is gonna hang around a little while, because it's really be true if I ever get blue, and I know we're doing so do you, and never worry a minute, cause I know, don't you know, the blues are multicolored, all depending how you dig them and depending on your outlook. Well, let me see, weary blues, sad blues, glad blues, false blues, all kinds of blues, plenty of different kinds of hues, yeah, sure, but the only blue that we know.

fascinating rhythm. You got me on the go, fascinating rhythm. I'm all a quiver. What a mess you're making. The neighbors want to know why I'm always shaking, just like a flipper.